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0: 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What is sleep anyway? It's Solana Showtime. 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

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It's fine, it's fine. 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
4: Don't

yes, yes, Centre Force, bigging up the Solana boys. Absolutely smashing stuff, Max Fio and the crew. You're in Return to Rio territory now with me, Butters, on an extended set once again. You've got me for the next 4 hours, seeing you through till 7 a.m. UK time. So make sure you don't go anywhere. And at 7 we've got Addy B. Till 9:30, and then Glen C. Bit tipsy turvy this week. Big love to all of you out in Tenerife right now. Looks an absolute wild time. Maybe next year. Maybe next year, Rodney.

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No, Mixcloud chat is live. I'm going to focus on the music, I think. Clearly struggling to put a sentence together this morning. I say morning, it's now 12:01 here in Sydney. Absolute belter of a day as well.

wrong, Ed, mate? Good to have you locked. And agreed, mate, how good was Strange Cat last week? Absolute vibes. Sorry to it's raining, mate. I think we're getting the same tomorrow. It's about 30.

So if you're on the east coast of Australia, you've got me till 4 p.m. this afternoon. And then off down to see Danny Ramplin for Follow Me events with Jerry Drew. Big up, boys. Might be a few tickets left if you're lucky. Come say g'day.

Double Touch masterpiece, remixed by very own Lost Desert. Shout out to Mark Van Ann and Patrick. You've seen him live at Return to Rio in November. Get a ticket if you haven't already. With, of course, the big boss man of All Day I Dream, Lee Burridge.

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Miss Julie, darling. 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

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I must be due one.

talking about burning. You can catch my live set. We keep on burning. On the third degree burn a couple of weeks ago.

Max Isaac, Johnny Camp, Master Pasha, Dazza, Peter P. All the boys in the background delivering you the Centre Force experience every single week.

We've got Addy B up after me at 7 a.m. UK in about 30 minutes' time. Then Glenn T's back on at 9:30, I believe. So make sure you keep it locked to the big one, the greatest radio station on planet Earth.

God bless you, Graham. Thank you, mate. Does get a little tiring after a while, though. Yeah, wicked, Alex. My name's Butters. This has been the Return to Rio show. This is my last tune. You've had 4 hours. That's my fill. Love you all. I'll catch you next week. I'll have the camera set up, I hope. Coming live from Sunset Town. Got about 50, 100 of us going up there. Playing out in the bush for 4 or 5 days. So if you're going to that, wicked. And if you're not,

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0: 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We're taking over both floors. Upstairs from 3pm till 6pm. 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With Lee Butler, Billy Daniel Bunter, Master Pasha, Max Isaac, and Ian Lungo. 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

Right. Good morning. Let's have a little mic check as we get started. Saturday the 26th of September, 9 minutes past eight. The dulcet tones of Liam Gallagher can only mean one thing. It's the Morning Glory Breakfast Show. I made it. Good morning. AB in the hot seat until 9:30 this morning. A little bit of a shortened version. I've got the small matter of Rocca Blanca for about 12 hours, but there you go. So welcome aboard, wherever you're listening from, whatever platform you're listening on. If you're on the Mixcloud TV or you're on the shiny new app, you can tune into the studio cam, where you'll see my view from the Rejoice DJ booth this morning. And yes, there are people in the bar with me. Some of the weekenders have made it. So at this point, I'd normally give a shout out to the previous DJ, but it was a mix, so yeah. Out to DJ Mix-a-Lot. 07709 333 883. You guys what to do. Macron Norfolk was first out of the blocks this morning. Yes, I am feeling a year older this morning, definitely. Marky Mark and Sharon, good morning, guys. Good morning, Mad Mark. Hands over Rob and Nicole. It certainly has been, mate. Certainly has been. Out to the handsome cabbie, Tracy J. Reef's going well, thank you.

Roger, some of those locked in this morning. Liv Will Lee, Claire Palmer, Alison P, Liv P. Good morning to the Love Day brothers. Didn't expect you guys to be up and about already this morning, but there you go. Rolly and Kat, the world famous Kirk Tavern, they're locked in as always. Mr. Roofing Paul, good morning, mate. Taking friends and out to Nikki and Jeff in... I nearly said Stansted, then it's Banstead. Tickets to Vegas, eh? Try the stage door at the back of the Link Hotel. $1 Budweiser's and $1 hot dogs. 24 hours a day. That's my tip for Vegas. Simon and Alma the dog. Although I don't suspect Alma's with him this morning. He's in Krakow, a stag do.

see you Friday. Hi, good morning, Dazza in Tel Aviv in the gym. Out to Simi Mike, call the Reverend Red Stripe Ravers from Big G. Hemel J locked in with Dexter. Good morning, guys. Donkey and Guildford, yeah, they tried that one on, but it was never happening. Peter P did ask me nicely, but the answer was no. Rob and Jake, up the tarmacers. Andy Moores, good morning. Legally walking the dog in Ascot. Out to the N7, North London, WWF Guna Mafia. Yeah, that's certainly on the agenda, mate. Handsome cabbie, cheers, fella. Alan Rigetti Spaghetti, good morning. And out to Kane in Grimsby. Good morning to Danny Cullors. Yes, indeed it was. I think there's a few people suffering this morning. Johnny Knoxbridge, the camera. Oh, you're right, it's not. It is now. Good morning, Mr. Sears.

And it is now. I've got a shout out to the Lazy Rabbit, the Multicolored Crew in Pompey. Coming home to you. There you go, Jeff. We're on the same page. West Ham Brad, yeah, I'm with you on that one, mate. Top of the morning to you, Two Stroke Mike. And there's the Ginger Ninja. I got a shout out to Team Jenko from Mike, off for the Leeds Park Run. Out to all the Park Run runners this morning. We have plenty locked in. Lee and Charlie on the roof. Whose roof and should you be there?

to Drew and Ali, all the Tunbridge Weekender crew. Oh, en route to Rejoice. See you soon. Well done. And good morning, Julie B. Good morning, Millwall Rich. Out to the Glasswork.

0: sunshine.
1: Out to the Kell Street Kitchen, Romford Market. Good morning, guys.
0: She recognized the man in me.
1: I bet more than a few of the customers have been out this week. But it is business as usual this morning on the Morning Glory Breakfast Show. Between 8.30 and 9, we're continuing our letters of the alphabet. Artists, solo artists, bands, groups. This morning, it's the letter E.
2: That
1: sounds a bit like Sesame Street, isn't it? This morning's show is brought to you by the letter E.

0: And a good morning to you, Jules.
1: Hear me now, I will
0: James, yeah.
1: The first time we kiss is like striking
0: gold. I was wondering who was going to be the first person to point that out.
1: Yes, you are on top of my romance.
0: I got a shout out to Archie on his 15th birthday. He's off go-karting. Have a great day, Archie, from all the Centre Force family.

Simon. Enjoy that. Alan the Dent Man in Donny. The cancelled unofficial. Oh, no, I lose count of how many unofficials, mate. Reputation. Glenn and Lou to Tenerife 2. I don't care about your older girl. And we got a few of the crew on the Rejoice Terrace this morning. Timu Bunter's in the house. Claire Bear from Shotgate. Christian and Lisa in the house. And I'm not having that Leeds United towel on the table. Take it off. Get rid of it. Dirty Leeds.

I can have an educated guest there, mate. At to Jupp's, Zach. At the Shepherd Tate's on the 15 whites. At Cripsy, there's always a first for everything.

as is always the case between 8:30 and 9 on the Morning Glory Breakfast Show, we're going through the alphabet. We're with E this week. Date-wise, I'm a little out with this one, but yes, let's get into it. I got a shout out to Stu Wickford from Clare Bear this morning. She could have come and done it herself, actually. John Thee, the B-Sons gang. Good morning to Emma, the coffee angel. When it first starts, tomorrow, this will help.

might be sounding well, but you haven't seen me, mate. Alan, I bet it's a bit fresh in Skegwagus today. Baker Man, you've got to get yourself up sooner or later, but yeah.

Are you sure it was the flag he was trying to take a picture of, Dundee Debs? Daniel Holliday, locked in Cambria Island on his way to the CAF. No, you don't want to be cycling around Snowdonia.

So some of the obvious ones coming through, no, they won't get a spin. Ah, so kicking off things with Earth, Wind and Fire. Do you remember the 21st day of September? 5 days ago. I don't remember yesterday.

on King Guildford. Fortunately, they didn't. There was talk of them trying to throw me in the pool at Kaluna, but that never happened either. Hey, good morning to JR Holly. A 90s signing in, signing on this morning.

normally I play Eddie Grant from time to time, so he's not in this little section this morning. John from Uxbridge, there's definitely no Engelbert Humperdinck. That would be a 28-day ban. I have got a little bit of a curveball in here this morning. It's an artist that begins with E, but not somebody you would normally associate with having a pop career. I'm going to play that one next and see how quick off the mark you lot are without using Shazam.

Never say never. I'll have a little dig this week. 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I got a shout out to Welsh Julie, living the sunshine. She's

0: to Southend. 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There'll be one or two out there, then, though.
1: Friday all the time.
0: And this song was made as a bet as well. 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I hope you

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I got a shout out to Vicky Paul, Georgia, the Opt and Goblin. Paul, it'll hit later, mate. It'll hit later. Sherpa Chris reckons Hemel J definitely cheated.

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This is indeed Eddie Murphy. 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He made this song as a bet with Richard Pryor. And if you've seen the video for it, it's about as 80s as you could possibly get.

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Danielle. It's starting to go that way now already.

So it's ADB Breakfast Duties this morning, the Morning Glory Breakfast Show. Business as usual, even with a weekender in town. And you've got about 25 people in the terrace in front of me. I am impressed. With you through till 9:30. And then it's Beach Club Duty. But we've got a double act this morning following me. Glenn C, Mark Sears. They're going to be taking you through Time Tunnel Away Days.

Jamesy Savage, not a chance. Good morning, Eastbourne Dawn. I'd have loved days you're on the terrace. You could have just come and told me. You don't have to send a message in.

was looking at letter E, obviously Erasure popped up. And I like to play artists that don't normally play on my show. Well, in a day, I was a massive Erasure fan. I was trying to think to myself the other day why I don't play them very often on my show. It fits with the theme.

trying to think F's for next week. Anyway, this is going to take some of the ads. We'll pay a few bills. And it's a shortened version of the Morning Glory Breakfast Show this morning. I'll be back after the ads. Running you through till 9:30. I am Mark Sears and Glenn Sear jumping in. Time tunnel away days. Although there's not that much football this weekend, is there? Pesky international break. Anyway, see you on the other side.

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It's the Morning Glory Breakfast Show. Myself, ADB. Only with you through till 9:30 this morning. So we've got about another 22 minutes. And then it's weekend and the duties. Ding, ding, round three. So welcome aboard, wherever you're listening from, whatever platform you're listening on. If you're on the Mixcloud TV or the shiny new app, you can tune into the studio cam. You'll see my view from the Rejoice DJ booth. Yes, there are one or two people this early in the morning on the terrace during the weekend. I'm in pro.

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Maybe next year, mate. 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And JL's in the house this morning. Looking fresh. West Ham, Ben. Yeah, your eyes don't deceive you. There is no Darbo corner. They are missing action this morning.

I'm not saying a word about Leeds, honestly. The Dartboard Corner crew are en route, although they have lost Dartboard Dills. I can have a guess at where he is. There'll be a walk of shame somewhere. Daniel Holiday. I don't think anybody will be taking a breakfast challenge on this.

Davey from Middlesbrough, locked in, locked on. Tricky in your arm. Good morning, brother. Of course I am. I'm the consummate professional, mate. I've got a shout out to the old school ravers in Viv. Messaging from Zimbabwe this morning. I think that's a first. So now we've got a bit of a shortened show this morning. Everybody, I want to nip off to Rocket Beach and get ready. But I'm leaving the capable hands from 9:30 at Glen C. Mark Sears. They're going to take you through the time tunnel away days. Although not much football to shout about this morning. Pesky international break. Then we're going live from OA Beach between 12 and 4. Secret Agenda, they're here from 4. Tenacious UK from 6. The Queen of House, Daniel Montana. She's live from Rejoice tonight from 8. And then Fraser Cox from 10. He's going to round your Saturday off.

congratulations to the Brisbane Lions. From a very sad Fremantle Dockers fan. Now, Garth has messaged in this morning. He's hungover. He's still in bed. Bruno the dog, let's see those paws in the air.

Daniel Holiday, not with me this morning, mate. I've also got to say a happy 60th birthday to Paul the Cab from Charlton Jet. Reckon you watched them in the FA Cup final in 1947, mate.

0: George from the Ives. Top of the morning, mate. How you doing? Out to Vicky and Baintree. Nice surprise. It's not Silla. It's Mark and Ben. Good morning. Top of the morning to you all.
1: Morning to the Red Batman locked in. At Chris CC.

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Yeah, early doors, not early doors today. 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

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So late, they've lost their seat. Standing room only on the Rejoice at the moment now.

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That's Sandra, the Guernsey listener. She says, morning, Steve. They're locked in for my Ibiza. Hope you're having a great time over there. 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

0: Looking at my brother's 60th and the reef on the second and going home. It's my son's birthday, I'm DJing there. 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

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Top of the morning to you guys. Charlton Barnsley saying, throw a bit croaky there, mate. Good night. Well, I come into Rejoice last night for a swift pint and ended up playing for 2 or 3 hours. Not a lot of sleep. One Central's family from the Tenor Ladies Terrace, Joe Banana.

Morning to the high-tech roof care. And Simo, don't send a text when you're just over there. Simo, come over to the mic and do your shouts. Don't come and put me on the message. People on the terrace texting in when they can walk up to the microphone. Come on, Simo.

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înțelegem genengea. 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Good morning to you. 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
1: Yeah. 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I'm like, nah, I'll stick my water. Out to Andy and Jane Whitworth on the grand tour around the UK in their motorhome. Drive safe, guys. Out to everyone in the Reef from 4D, locked in, feeling jealous. Peter P, out to you, mate. I'll have a Dakari. Out to Tammy B, Kaney and Foxy, loving the tunage. Sheerness locked in. Top of the morning if you just locked on. Good morning, good afternoon, good evening, wherever you're at in this world. Scrumpy O'Clock says the Dans. Out to the Buttons from Bo. E3 locked on. Speedo Steve from Shepherd's Bush locked on as well. Keep it 883.

Out to HRHCCNT Bird in Sunny Peldon, living their best lives. And the next message just says centre false. To the Dundee Debs, locked in just across the road. When you guys getting down here, come on. Standing room only now though.

good morning to Harrison and Johnny en route to a Jolly Boys outing. Where are you guys off to? Have a good one. Good morning, Centre Force, locked in.

you've got me, Glenn C, for the next half an hour, then I've got to rush off. Leave you in a coat of hands of Mark Sears. Take us through till midday. Away days. This is the in for the boss.

0: 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It's a massive day tonight special going down on Saturday, November the 28th at Freeze Project in Liverpool. We're taking over both floors. Upstairs from 3pm till 6pm. Then it's downstairs keeping the party moving from 6pm right through till 11. With Lee Butler, Billy Daniel Bunter, Master Pasha, Max Isaac, Andy and Lungo. 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Remember the date, Saturday, November the 28th for Together. 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

one into the Dave Tyler, locked on. How we doing? Andrea, locked on in Stoke. Same morning, morning, Mark, locked in across the road. Above the tenor ladies. Noisy bunch, that lot, apparently. Out to Reese G. Epoxy painting and decorating.

Every time I have a shot, I don't think I'm going to be able to talk afterwards. 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Talking of Stella's, where's West Ham side?

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0: Just as Neil's mopping the floor. Don't step on it, Hulk. Go on then. You'll get fined.
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that shot is their left, and absolutely awful aftertaste, I won't lie. Shouts out to Pete, Lentz and Claire heading to Twickenham, England, ladies rugby against the All Blacks. Come on, England.

Diddy Doddy Witham Essex. So those going to Rock Earth Blanca today, that kicks off at 11 a.m. Glenn C will be opening up. He's about to make a mad

So we're going to change things up a little bit. We're going to play a little bit of ska, some 80s. And then we're going to go into some 88, 89 house. Stella Paul says, bricks laid, bills paid. Oh, someone's walked on Neil's floor.

0: Morning, Peter. Come and say a quick hello. Come on.
1: Good morning, everyone. Hope you're all well. Hope you're all having a great time here in the Reef, of course, and OA Beach Club today, or Roca Blanca. And if you are at home and you're a little bit jealous, then you can lock in live from 12 till 4. We are there, OA Beach, with Neil.

Styling, locked in, locked on. Very good morning to the Happy Gardeners, Deb and Kane. Gonna change things up just a little bit. As it's what he goes, we're gonna play a little bit of ska, a bit of 80s with a cover for Magri. And then last hour, we're gonna go full in 88, 89.

My thanks there to Glenn C for that last hour. If you want to hear more, head to Rocker Beach. Kicking things off there at 11 a.m. today.

and Jenny off to Moondance. They have a great time there. Obviously, it won't be as good as here. Shouts out to Katie Kitchen in Blackpool. She has the best bangers.

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Very morning, Loopy Lou.

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And he has a DJ going. Big shout out to the big bull Mark from Chelsea Tone.

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Centrefold's family is ready for day two.

Sats and Joe on the terrace, and where are the rest of the Tunbridge crew? That's what I want to know. Although I did see Garth at the castle. It looks like he had a great time.

Shouts out to Big Dave Emsworth. And thank you for that. And yes, my show on a Tuesday is an old school show. You might see my post on Facebook. I'm the one that puts up the playlist.

Big up to the Pinky. May not be in the roof but banging out the centre falls. I've only got time for one more. Now I'm going to hand you over to OA Beach, where we're going to be live to 12 from 4 p.m.

0: One second, I've got Matt. I'll bring some ads. 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

0: 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We're taking over both floors. Upstairs from 3pm till 6pm. 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With Lee Butler, Billy Daniel Bunter, Master Pasha, Max Isaac, Andy and Lungo. 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
14: Well, I'm still here, Centrefolds. Still setting up the OA, so I'm going to step on to the ready to go.

me. Then we're going to head to OA. We're going to be live to 4 p.m. today. Atomel Zach in Bedfordshire.

at to Shaky Lee. Thank you for that. At to the Dazzler, locked in all day. At to Shirt and at Crim, hacking for the reef on Wednesday. You're going to miss it.

Good afternoon, everybody. How we doing? A colossal drunken roar. I love it. We are now live back in the UK, right across the world on Centrefalls here at OA Beach. Coming up next, he's free, Justin Charles, for the next hour.

A round of applause, Justin Charles. Come on, make some noise. Oh, yeah. We're coming live, OAB Beach, Tenerife Weekender. How we doing?

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Big shout out to Dartboard Corner in the corner. We got Home Glaze, Colin and the crew. Tenor ladies are here. Marky Boy. Julie B. The XM crew.

talking about? We take you through to 10 o'clock tonight. Plenty of time to get messy. And we're here for a lovely day. So let's wave at all the people walking past who are going to somewhere not as good as here, are they? Hey? Centre Falls, that's what it's all about.

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Creeping onto the dance floor. Out to the accountant, another tight t-shirt. Well done, mate. Here he is, Collier Road Chris. We got Julie B on the dance floor. Welcome to Tenerife. Sorry, mate, I've got no ABBA. Sorry, mate. Let's get on the party stage. Come on.

More from me. If you enjoyed the set, my name's Peter P. If you didn't, my name is Max Fernandez, who's up next. Listening live at home, you're missing out big time. Let's have a big cheer after three, the people at home. One, two, three. That's what you're missing. There we go. I'll see you all at the bar in 5 minutes. Let's have a great day. Come on.

OABs, if you come here to party this afternoon, let me hear you make some noise. We're here till 10 o'clock this evening. Are you ready?

Okay, so all the yous that were swinging me round the neck last night saying it's time to party, I've spent 2 days not partying, so is it time to fucking party? I said, is it time to fucking party? So if I come swing you round the neck, I'm getting my own back on yous. Listen, Castle, off the scale, let's take the fucking roof off. Now it's off. I'm but I'm banned. I'm on holiday for 3 months anyway. Ta-da!

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Hold on. So Centrefold's people, you're live on radio. Mr. Pasha, the owner, don't tell me. Was there something wrong there? You're trying to get me better, Max? He sacked, didn't he, Max Isaac? Oh, yeah.

0: 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We're taking over both floors. Upstairs from 3pm till 6pm. Then it's downstairs keeping the party moving from 6pm right through till 11. With Lee Butler, Billy Daniel Bunter, Master Pasha, Max Isaac, Andy and Lungo. 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

0: 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This is Centreforce. 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We're taking over both floors. Upstairs from 3pm till 6pm. Then it's downstairs keeping the party moving from 6pm right through till 11. With Lee Butler, Billy Daniel Bunter, Master Pasha, Max Isaac and Ian Lungo. 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

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Into this though, something brand new for you. Something brand new from Ultranate.

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Feel all right though, you know what I mean? But cough medicine, been working wonders this week. 07709 333 88 3. Shout to Ida, 9 years old and

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You're getting ready. Evening, lads. 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
1: Turn to this then, last week's big track in the bag, Sergeant Slick on the remix of Strings of Life.

to you. How you doing, all right? Big up to Mark and Donna, having a great time at the weekend. I can't remember much about the castle yesterday. Bit odd, that. Big shout to you. Always the sign of a good night, isn't it? I dare say a lot of people don't remember last night either. And long may it continue today and, of course, tomorrow, tonight and tomorrow. You know that. I've been waiting for you to come. So when we're out and about, we always get asked to play this. Don't blame much on the show. We did when we first made it. 4 years ago we made this. The re-edit of Hot Since 82, Bugging. We dropped this on the show for you tonight. 07709333883. Tenacious here with our show sponsors, MAI Group. The Bexley Crew. Till 8 o'clock tonight. Turn your radio up. Come on, let's do it.

app, we got that right now, and of course the website as well. Big shout out to you guys if you've been watching. We got the Carol Star, Two Dogs, he's with us, Lewis Gilman as well, and so many more on there right now. Big shout out to you guys. We don't forget you up there, you know that.

Arsenal 89 right now. I know the feeling, mate. 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Don't you worry about that. I ain't there either. I keep looking at the videos and thinking, oh, what? No FOMO, I promise. No FOMO. Saturday night, doing that, but I've been mixing a bug in for you this evening.

0: in the day. And it sounded great on the headphones earlier, so I'm looking forward to this. Taking it back, our chat from way back. You ready?
1: What we're going to do right here is go back, way back, back into time.
2: 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This week's track from way back when. Back when.
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1: Right.

Liam and Tino Vino, Saturday night in Tenerife. Enjoy. You lucky. Yep, I know. Well, I'm not there. I'm in the London studio. Don't you worry about that. I'm watching it from a distance, though. Gary Jeds, big shouts to you. Massive love since 88. Big up to you guys. Here we go, then. Another hour of bangers coming your way until Danielle takes over at 8 o'clock tonight. Into this, Disco Low. Angel Heredia, check this out. Love this.

Butlin's Minehead crew, Martin, Halo, Jambo, Elaine and Vicky all having it. Butlin's in Minehead right now. Good evening to you. Enjoy your weekend. Happy 50th to Kelly Lockton in Norfolk and the Clacton Massif as well. Good evening, guys. Happy birthday.

Damien. Big up to Johnny C, Max Isaac. Taking control of the studio right now. Last one from us this evening. We're

there tonight. Last one from us. We're going to let this one roll. We're going to take controls. And Daniel is going to do a 2-hour old school special right after us this evening. Do not go anywhere. And if you're in, rejoice. 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Mayors, have a good one.

0: 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At Freeze Project in Liverpool. We're taking over both floors. Upstairs from 3 p.m. till 6 p.m. Then it's downstairs keeping the party moving from 6 p.m. right through till 11. With Lee Butler, Billy Daniel Bunter, Master Pasha, Max Isaac, and Ian Lungo. 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
15: Huge thank you going out to Tenacious for the last 2 hours. You got myself, Danielle Montana, with a special 2-hour old school set from Tenerife. Let's go.

out, going out to Skeggy Sean, locked in. Out to Debbie, Happy Gardeners, and Kane. Thank you. Massive shout going out to Geekster 89. Out to Mick in Leon C. And a massive happy birthday to your sister Anita Gorman from the Santa Claus family.

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It's a spiritual thing, a body thing, a soul thing.

Lo

Jazzy J. Out to John and Claire and Ruth, locked in. Santa Force, 2 hour special in Tenerife. Out to Jet, Debbie G in Luton. Out to the Luton massive, let me tell you. There's a whole crew here from Luton supporting us back home. Plus Debbie G.

one's for you. Happy birthday, my dear. Out to Nick and little Miss Naughty from Walderslade. Come on, turn up the volume, turn up the bass. You're listening to Danielle Montana live on Centre Force, straight from the reef.

0: 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We're taking over both floors. Upstairs from 3pm till 6pm. Then it's downstairs keeping the party moving from 6pm right through till 11. With Lee Butler, Billy Daniel Bunter, Master Pasha, Max Isaac and Ian Lungo. 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
1: Head. It's like I go back.
0: Out to Uncle Nut Nut as well.
1: Right now, I'm just gonna let this one ride.
0: Yes, yes, happy birthday to Errol from Mikey.

0: Precious, out to Jazzy B on her birthday. 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
1: I'm just going like this one.
0: Out to Sharon in Belfast.

Yes, yes, that's a Matty as well. Locked in, enjoying the tunes. At the Penjeddy as well, homeward bound. How are we, centre force?

Yes, yes, out to Shazzy and Steve, enjoying the tunes as well. Out to Holly as well, 883 Locked.

Yes, yes, Centre Force crew. 20 minutes left for tonight. 883 all the way. Shout out to Dex and Dexstar. Also out to Brad, Dr. Wu once again. How are you, mate? Long time no speak.

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Locked in, reset, mate. That's a Paddy as well. 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How long do they take you to do?

Yes, yes. Out to Ben, locked in. Once again, shout out to Dex and Dexstar, the original Ask

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This is Centreforce. The World Cup is finally here. Let's all get behind England this summer. Ascot and Centreforce would like to wish all the

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0: 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We're taking over both floors. Upstairs from 3pm till 6pm. Then it's downstairs keeping the party moving from 6pm right through till 11. With Lee Butler, Billy Daniel Bunter, Master Pasha, Max Isaac and Ian Lungo. 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